0: Oh, man. What do you think? You want to hang out, play some rock and roll, perhaps entertain ourselves with some shady dealings? I do have some cool tickets to give away. I'm going to give away Queen Budapest tickets. You can see it in IMAX or the regular theater starting on October 7th. I'm going to do that in exactly 1 hour. And coming up in 30 minutes, the highly coveted tickets for you to see Brad Williams at the Chicago Theater, man, on Friday, October 16th. Free tickets and kick-ass rock and roll. This is the way.
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And the band noticed that as soon as nighttime came, he'd head off. 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And the song was thus appropriately titled Black Dog.

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0: These are the free tickets you've been waiting for, because this will be a night where you're going to go home with your face hurting, right? You ever laughed so much and smiled so much, your face hurts? 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

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Or the Sephirine Druhin. Those are all names, scientific names of roses that don't have thorns. 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

Let's get you some tickets to see a really cool movie. Queen Budapest, coming to theaters October 7th. It's going to be in IMAX, which is how you're going to want to see it due to the sound system. I've got tickets, free tickets, coming up next.

0: regular film, and then they put it in IMAX, too. It's going to hit the theaters on October 7th. But, my friend, I want you to go for free. 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

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And when they do, you need to be prepared. So this is for all the little brothers heading out to college. 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

0: Rock 95.5, Chicago's rock station, and Pat Capone. Hell yeah, man. I'm having a good time this week. All I did was sleep during my vacation. My boss in my meeting, he goes, what do you mean? I go, dude, all I did is sleep on my vacation. He goes, that meant you took too long. You need more vacation. I'm like, yes, I do. I got to work on that, man. Where should I go? I should go somewhere next time. You know what I mean? Like, is there an island? Islands have got a bad name now. I need a good island. You know what I need? I need an island like Fantasy Island meets Bong World. You know? Like a little Bong Island resort with a bunch of hippies and jam bands and girls in tiny little G-string bikinis. That's all I'm asking for, man. Everybody want to go? Raise your hand.
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Just use it. Give us your name. Tell us the keyword. 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

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It was probably one of the best double bills of the summer with Chevelle and Breaking Benjamin. Right now with Awaken, Rock 95.5.

I got to say it. It was one of the best vocal performances of the summer. He absolutely nailed every single note. Scott Stapp did phenomenal. Here's Creed with Higher on Chicago's Rock Station.

0: We are WCHI-FM, which can be heard from a giant tower on top of the Hancock. 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

0: Mr. Willis, Pete Willis, playing guitar all over that album, yet everybody forgets his name. The dude that got fired from Def Leppard for drinking too much. Do you really? That'd be like getting fired from Snoop Dogg's band for smoking too much. You know what I mean? Like, that's it's impossible, but Pete Willis did it. And now he's a property manager outside of London. And I'm sure he never thinks about it.
1: Just announced. No, really. Metallica continues their M72 World Tour. And this time, Madison, Wisconsin, you will be changed forever.
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Insane vocals, just absolutely phenomenal songwriting. I love the band. Shinedown, their new album, 8, is phenomenal. Definitely pick it up on vinyl. It's worth every penny. Here's another one of rock's greatest singers, back-to-back, Mr. Chris Cornell with Soundgarden. 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Hell yeah, man. Chicago.

it worth $2 million? If you've got $2 million, would you spend it on an old hand-wired mixing console? You would if you're Dave Grohl, and that's what he did. But you see, this Neve console, hand-wired, designed specifically by Rupert Neve, it's known for making drums just sound fat and warm and very defined in the mix. And when you're a drummer like Dave Grohl, who's got the 2 mil, you're going to buy that console. And that's what you're hearing. The Neve console from Sound City, right here. Listen to those drums, man.

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But not for this kid, man. He dropped out of high school because

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And he goes, why don't you name it after your grandpa? And his grandpa's name was Roach. And they call Grandpa Roach

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Mm. 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Everybody, it's like Kleenex. 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You're not. There's no money being a rock star. Very, very few have a lot of money. Most, there's a lot of free t-shirts, man, and hot chicks. Free t-shirts and hot chicks. Hallelujah.

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This is the band chasing down Shinedown for the most number one hits. Many bands never even get one. Maybe they get one or two. These guys are right behind Shinedown. It's 3 Days Grace with Apologies on Rock 95.5.

I saw Butch, you know, Eddie Munster, Butch. He still got his replica of the Dragula, which is a little bit more user-friendly than the ones that Barrett made for the TV show. I know two of the originals are here in Chicagoland. One of them, a guy in St. Charles, owns. Butch has got his up for sale. If you got $65,000, you could buy it if you want to drive around in a gold-painted coffin. And why wouldn't you? Hey, man, tomorrow's Guitar Friday. The guitar will fill the Chicago airwaves, and there will be much rejoicing. Until then, rock on, brothers and sisters. Rock on.

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The Hair Club can be heard every afternoon at 5 on Rock 95.5. Sure thing. Because we don't hate you.

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hot pursuit and fiery auto crashes. Some will die in hot pursuit while sifting through my ashes. Some will fall in love with life and drink it from a fountain that is pouring like an avalanche coming down the mountain. I know.

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0: Mikey, would you consider yourself an extended pooper?
1: Only because I know it's bad for me, so no.
0: Okay.
1: I tend to not hang out on the pot as much as I would like to.
0: Maria, have you known an extended pooper?
2: Yes.
1: Okay. Okay, well, what about you, Maris?
0: I live alone, so I just do what I do.
1: Sometimes that's just the place to hang.
0: Yeah. You know, you don't like to marinate in it, but it happens sometimes.
1: Some people like their own stink.
0: No. You just kind of get lost in the sauce.
2: Maris is like, those people don't eat like I do.
0: But apparently, weaponized pooping is becoming a thing. And this is...
2: becoming.
0: I think this has just been around as long as men have existed in relationships with women.
1: You light it on fire on the porch? Is that what you're talking
0: about? Men spending an excessive amount of time in the bathroom. And now, in the day before the cell phone, I remember as a child, I had a newspaper. Mm-hmm. I had a news pooper.
2: That's funny.
0: I'd get caught up on the comics and everything else, and it was just a thing. It was just in my head. You know, going to the bathroom, I need to read or relax or just kind of clear my head, and this is life. And now, as an adult, I realized that women have the most FOMO when their man goes to poop.
2: FOMO might not be the word for it.
0: What would you call it, Maria?
2: I don't know that I would call it anything other than being severely annoyed that I'm out here having to do all the work, maybe handle the kids, maybe we're cleaning up after dinner, and you are taking 2 hours to pooping, very conveniently missing out on all of that.
0: Okay, so you're saying that the poop gate would happen
2: specifically
0: mid-chore.
2: Yeah, well, that's the whole point of the weaponized pooping specifically.
0: Gotcha.
2: If we're not doing anything, if we're watching a movie or playing video games, like if we're just lounging on a lazy Sunday and you go, I take 2 hours in the bathroom, I don't care.
0: Yeah.
2: If we're trying to get stuff done, and that just happens to be when you have to go to the bathroom, hold it.
0: I got a rumble in my tumble.
2: Wham! So do I.
1: Sometimes you gotta poop. Although, I think your secret weapon then, Maria, would be hemorrhoids, because if you're spending 2 hours on the toilet...
2: Well, I didn't say I was.
1: What I've read, not you, but I'm saying as a fight back, you could be like, yeah, you sure, go ahead and keep spending time in there. See who ends up at the doctor's office.
2: We're gonna end up in divorce court. We're gonna
0: end up. I'm not applying that cream for you again.
1: That's right. Numb it, baby. Numb the hole.
2: Avoid the hemorrhoid.
0: I kind of like...
2: Hemorrhoid.
0: As a solo man... I have been keeping track because like it comes up, it is a frequent conversation, and sometimes you've just spend more time in the bathroom.
1: Well, if you catch a good article or a good video, I mean, damn, it depends on the content.
2: Yeah, but be considerate of what's happening around you. Again, if we're in the midst of a chore, wait a second, help, or say, hey, put this aside, I'm going to get to it.
0: Yeah,
2: you know, whatever. But then actually get to it.
0: Okay. So, I see what you're saying now. I fully understand. Yeah. It's
2: don't avoid.
0: Yeah, when you're actually just like pacing in the bathroom, doing jumping jacks. Mm-hmm. Doing,
2: sometimes they're just sitting and playing their Game Boy. Not that we're Game Boying anymore.
1: Game Boy.
0: Hey,
2: you know who covered this? Did you ever see the movie This Is 40? Leslie Mann and Paul Rudd. Yeah. And there's a whole fight scene because he's in that goddamn bathroom with his iPad and she's taking care of everything else.
0: When I initially heard this conversation, I thought it was because it's a solo bathroom and this is the only bathroom in the home.
1: Yeah, so other people need it.
0: Eating up an hour of time and others like, hey.
1: Well, it could be a million different scenarios.
2: That's a whole different layer. Yeah. No, but we're talking about weaponized.
0: I got you. Okay.
2: Yeah.
1: I thought you meant the smell.
0: Yeah.
1: Really weaponize that thing.
0: Oh my god.
2: And I think the smoke female equivalent of weaponized pooping is when I don't like a guy but I don't want to break up with him, so I just go ahead and bomb his toilet.
0: Oh my
2: and
0: god.
2: Let him know that girls do poop.
0: You admitted it.
2: No.
0: You've never admitted it.
2: I said that would be what I would do, but

0: airport is the devil.
1: Yep.
0: It is absolutely a means to an end. We know we have to travel to get far places, and it is the Wild West. There are no rules, and I have new pet peeves.
1: Okay.
0: 844-955-9550. Text, call, chime in on chat as we are streaming on YouTube, Instagram, Facebook, X, and somewhere else I'm forgetting.
1: Facebook, YouTube.
0: Okay, we got X, it. Facebook, do you have anything specific? Because you were just recently traveling as well, Maria. What pet peeves do you have about the airport or flying in general?
2: How many people's brains seem to just deactivate the second they step foot in an airport, and then suddenly they can't read signs or move out of the goddamn way.
0: Yeah.
2: They just stand there with a dazed, dissociative look on their face as if they've never been in public before this very moment.
0: It's absolutely the worst. What about you, Michael?
3: Sitting still.
0: Sitting still?
1: Yeah. I don't like sitting still. I'm impatient. So I don't like waiting. So I'm literally just like doing laps around the airport. Yeah. But then I get on the plane. It's even worse. I actually told my girlfriend last night. I was like, maybe we just don't go on vacation because I literally hate traveling.
0: Oh, wow.
1: I would rather stay home.
0: I didn't realize it was that bad for you.
1: I don't like it.
2: Do drinks help?
1: Kind of, but the problem is I can't sleep on a plane because I'm tall, so I fall on people if I sleep, and if I drink, I might sleep. Now I'm waking up half drunk, and I'm upset for the next 6 hours, and then I keep falling over on this person, and they hate me, by the way.
0: Yeah.
1: So, what else is new?
0: So, I noticed a few things going through security, and you have to pay attention to the true travelers, the people that are going to move versus the people that are just jumping in line, but also... If you have a situation happen while you're at the airport, step out of line.
1: Yes. Yes.
0: Step out of line. Do not argue with the TSA people. They are not happy to see you. My man forgot his ID. And he's arguing with the TSA people because he had a photo of it or something. And he had to get on a call with a lawyer or somebody else to explain what was going on. Lines just being held up while people are trying to get in. And then the biggest pet peeve of all.
1: Can't wait.
0: We're on a plane. The plane lands. And as soon as that seatbelt sign comes off, you jump up. I'm sitting in the back of the plane, right? Last seat, last row, right up against the bathroom, two rows in front of me, you jump up. Where the hell are you going?
1: Yeah, no, don't jump.
0: You are stuck here as the other 28 rows of people have to now try and figure out how to get off of this plane. And sometimes people are very efficient about it. This woman took 3 bags down, all while having a baby, and didn't ask for help, which is, you know what, boss move on you. But now there are just 3 bags sitting in the way of the aisle, falling all over the place.
1: Whole front of the plane's empty.
0: And the problem was, her family wasn't helping.
1: Oh, that's weird.
0: So her family was there not doing anything, and I'm like, I can, like, keep my foot on this bag to keep it from falling, but good God, somebody grab something.
1: I love it when you get worked up about something.
2: Although, so I would say in that case, I would have a little bit of empathy for her, because first of all, traveling with a baby, difficult in general. Second of all, clearly this woman is doing everything by herself, so she wants the extra time to get everything down. To get out of that aisle as quick as possible.
0: And I stopped, imagine. But there was also people in front of her doing the same thing without baby. But then I'm like, I'm looking at the aunt or the grandma. I'm like, why aren't you helping? And then there's an uncle behind and he's got another kid. And I'm like, figure it out somehow, some way. But
1: That's what I was saying. I have to get off the plane. Like, just get off. We all need to get off. We've been sitting here.
0: It's like the same thing's rolling through all of our brains. Like, I just want to leave here and I'm tired.

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0: Luckily, we have car condoms now.
1: Nice.
2: Yeah.
3: Can I say the obvious?
0: Yeah.
3: You shouldn't be banging your car.
1: Yeah.
3: You really shouldn't. That's not how that works.
1: Tailpipe.
3: That's bad.
0: Well, how very judgmental of you. And clearly you did not watch the TLC Strange Addiction where the guy was straight up in love with his car. But no, don't worry. That's not exactly what I mean. A Japanese company is seeing growing interest in an unusual way to protect cars from flooding. Plastic covers that let vehicles float instead of becoming submerged. The SAM CS system uses two sheets of plastic, one beneath the car and another over the top to keep the flood water out. It takes about 10 minutes to set up, and optional straps help keep the floating vehicle from drifting away or hitting something. So you're also leashing the thing. Here's the thing. The system costs about $560 for a mid-size car. Its maker developed the product in 2024, but initially received only about 2 inquiries a month. But after severe flooding in China damaged an estimated 10,000 vehicles, interest jumped to 30 inquiries in just 2 weeks. I just don't know if I'm doing all that.
3: I'm paying for my insurance. I'm calling my insurance agent as soon as I see the water get to the window.
1: Well, a lot of times we grew up, we had like a creek that ran through a big field where I grew up. And so my parents had to have flood insurance. So if you're anywhere where it floods ever, you have to have flood insurance anyways, and it covers all that stuff.
3: Yeah.
0: Plus, kind of the issue with a flood isn't always just the water. There's debris in the water that's going to bang into the car, and it doesn't matter how much plastic you have covering
3: the
0: thing.
3: Here you go with the banging in a car.
0: Here's the thing. No, I don't. Unfortunately.
3: Yeah, this seems like a novelty invention that can help in like some smaller flood situations, but if you're tethering your car down so that it doesn't wash away, you've created this bubble, and it's a lot of extra wherewithal to do when you as the person need to be getting away to get to safety and not be worried about your car.
0: I
1: don't want my car floating away either, and for that reason I'm out. Sounds like something that would be pitched on Shark Tank.

0: chemicals between us are caused by Bush. It's the Morning Mosh Pit on Rock 95.5. My name's Maria Palmer.
1: It's an interesting chemical. My name is Maris.
2: I'm Michael.
0: How are we doing, boys?
2: Good.
1: Oh, it's Friday, baby.
2: Yeah.
0: I feel so nice when you say it in those bassy tones.
1: You're welcome.
0: Say it again. Say Friday.
1: It's Friday, baby.
0: All right. Well, that's different.
2: Something I feel like I haven't been excited to say this whole year is I'm really excited to watch the White Sox play this weekend. It's amazing how I'm quickly a White Sox fan.
1: Yeah.
2: I saw some viral video where it said all Cubs fans right now, and it was like them taking off their Cubs hat. And so he stood there and stared at the camera for a minute and just put a White Sox hat on.
1: Yeah, I can see a lot of merch being bought right now. But yeah, no, it's going to be exciting watching the White Sox continue to play rent-free for the rest of the season. This is what, first pitch at noon tomorrow?
2: Yes, sir.
1: Oh, my God.
2: Yeah, it's going to be fun.
1: And you're not gambling, correct? You're just watching?
2: No, I almost put some money in the account last night because I'm back down to zero. I didn't. I haven't gambled for like a week.
1: Okay.
2: I'm taking a break.
0: You're back down to zero?
2: Well, I take it out. So, like, I'll get, if I put in 50 and I get up 400, I'll take 300 out and then play with the rest. But I lost.
1: Okay.
0: Yeah. Oh.
2: Lost like $70, but it was all winnings. So, I don't know.
1: That's fair. That's fair.
2: Could be worse.
1: Tell us about the win of the weather, my man.
2: Oh, my God. Big win.
3: Michael
2: Let's
3: says,
2: go.
3: Don't go outside or look out your window. It'll ruin the surprise.
4: Ah! Here's weather.
2: Some might even say a grand slam.
1: Ooh.
2: After, did you catch that rain last night?
1: It's glorious.
2: Bro, I tried to walk to Target. I was like, well, I just ordered. Stay home. It was pouring. It is going to be absolutely gorgeous starting about right now. It will be a little windy today, but sunshine all day. Sunshine all day tomorrow, a high of 66. Sunday, high of 72, sunny. Monday, a high of 63, not a cloud in the sky. Tuesday, a high of 66, not a cloud in the sky. This is my favorite weather ever. Mm-hmm. That hoodie weather. It's going to be crisp. It's going to be kind of chilly, but fall has arrived with a vengeance.
1: I love to see that. Mm-hmm. About as much as I love people acting like themselves in public.
0: People are scared to do that these days, it turns out. We'll discuss.
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0: you, na na na na na. Forget about me. Please erase any memories that you may have of seeing me dancing in public or having fun in public. Because that's supposed to stay in the moment and not on people's camera rolls to be posted on the internet later.
1: According I've to got him, some dirt on a phone somewhere.
0: The issue is that that's absolutely true. A new poll says 47% of people say the possibility of becoming online content has reduced their ability to relax and be themselves in public.
1: Absolutely not.
0: What do you mean, absolutely not?
1: I do not care. If you catch me being stupid, success. You won the prize. you win.
2: Yeah, I just, you know. You just be yourself, whatever.
1: My stupid moments are, when they are peak, and I enjoy them. So if somebody else gets to capture it, good on you.
2: You, one thing I learned from, shout out to Chicago PD, is that everything you do, if you're in the city, is on camera.

0: Do the Leadbetters come in other color variations?
1: What color would you like?
0: A jade green Leadbetter. No?
1: Is that interesting twist on the song?
0: Sapphire blue Leadbetter. Multicolor Leadbetter. Yellow Leadbetter makes me a yellow bedwetter. It's the morning mosh pit on Rock 95.5.
1: You are 32.
0: We all have hearth walls. Anyway, boys, what are we doing?
2: Sports!
0: Yay!
3: Oh, it's a big weekend.
1: Okay. All right. Yeah,
3: not only do we have the White Sox in the playoffs, my God, but the Bears playing again this weekend back at home. We'll start with White Sox. White Sox going on at the Guardians tomorrow.
1: Yes.
3: Noon.
1: Yes.
3: Is first pitch. It's going to be on TBS if you're looking for it on television.
1: Can I say thank goodness?
3: Yeah,
1: because
3: I
1: had to dance over every streaming app for the wild card round, and unacceptable MLB.
3: I agree. Completely unacceptable. And I will say again, at Michael K. Mason, if you want a link to watch any sports game free anytime, all the time. I'm not kidding. And I'm not charging anybody either. It's free. Anyway. what do you think? You think the White Sox get out of this round?
1: Yeah, I think they win in six games.
3: I'm going to go six. Okay. I think they win in five. I think the White Sox are rolling, man. I think this is going to be I think we're going to win this series.
0: I think they win in four.
3: Oh, I like it. Yeah, they could. Sweep. Real good. Yeah,
1: a sweep.
3: That would be quirky.
1: Okay,
3: that'd be wild as hell. Sweep. But that'd be amazing.
1: The South Side would be.
3: Oh my God,
1: fire!
3: If they win the first two games, can you imagine? By the way, yesterday when we were on the air, I looked at ticket prices. They were $152, I think. Last night I looked $267 for the cheapest ticket on Wednesday.
1: No, Chicago's excited about this,
3: and
1: for
3: the prices just keep going up.
1: Yeah.
3: Have you heard anything about our quarterback situation?
1: I have heard that Ben Johnson won't say a word.
3: I saw an interview with Case and Tyson yesterday, and both of them just had this kind of little smirk in their cheek. I couldn't figure out who it was going
1: to
3: be.
1: If I had to place a bet, I'd say Case Keenum is going to play.
3: How do you not play him?
1: He looked too efficient doing what he was doing, but the other part of it is they have tape on Case now.
3: Yeah.
1: So you almost want to put Tyson out there and allow him to do what he does best.
3: Lose?
1: And game,
3: what are we talking about?
1: around him in the best way possible so that they don't. You can kind of almost go back and forth with it, but that's up to Ben. Oh, I'm assuming we'll find out Saturday sometime. We'll know. Yeah. Maria, did he tell you? Did Ben tell you?
0: Mm-hmm.
1: Maria.
0: Yeah.
1: Come on.
0: I signed an NDA.
1: How you gonna be a source? Can't tell nobody nothing.
0: Listen, I have to keep people's confidence and trust, otherwise they won't tell me anything.
1: Okay.
0: And then how can I help Mikey with insider training so he can win his bets?
3: That's true.
1: That's true.
3: By the way, cheapest ticket now for the White Sox, $276 for Wednesday.
1: Shout out to Northwestern.
3: Yeah,
1: opening
3: they get play
1: up
3: in their
1: Ryan
3: stadium?
1: Field.
3: Yeah.
1: It's a smaller stadium.
3: Looks
1: but
3: beautiful.
1: It's going to be or is one of the most state of the art stadiums that is around right now. Dear Chicago Bears, go talk to their architect, please. Just that. What they're doing over there, I want to see somewhere in Illinois. That's what I'm going to say. But, yeah, shout out to Northwestern. They got their homecoming this weekend and opening the new stadium, Ryan Field.
3: I think I've asked you this before. If you could rebuild in the Soldier Field spot, do you go dome?
1: No.
3: Really?
1: Absolutely not.
3: Not even retractable?
1: No.
3: Why not?
0: We like a little dome. What?
1: Give her a bell.
3: I don't know where it is.
0: All I need is your facial expressions. You're fine. I'll take that too.
3: Also, let me hit this real quick. Blackhawks played last night in Utah 0-6-0. That's great. 0-2 for the season started. Then you can see the Blackhawks again against the Sabres. They're playing Saturday at 6 p.m. 7 p.m. No, 6 p.m. our time. Yeah.
1: Going back to the dome. I like weather. I like weather variable.
3: You like it as
1: especially
3: you can't control it.
1: In Chicago.
3: Okay, I get that.
1: You actively get four seasons during the NFL season.
3: When I went to the coldest game of the year last year, it was one of the most fun sporting events I've ever been to.
1: Exactly. Yeah. Nerd News is on the way next. A big collection con coming your way next week, and I got the details.
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7: 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Sky's clearing today. Going to be beautiful this afternoon with a high of 65. Weekend looking great as well. Saturday looking sunny, a high of 67. And Sunday, a high of 70 with sunshine all day.
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0: Next weekend, the nation's largest trading card, anime, and pop culture convention is coming to Donald E. Stevens Convention Center October 10th and 11th. It is Chicago Collecticon. If you're looking for cards, they gonna have them.
1: Kind of am now.
0: You
1: I'm,
0: are?
1: I'm getting sucked in.
0: Oh! Yeah. You're the most want-to-sell-something guy I know.
1: Well, there's money to be made.
2: I was going to say, is it because of the money, or is it because you think the Pokemon are cute?
1: No, I want to make money.
0: Okay. Yeah.
1: Fair. That's one reason. I saw at one of these things, someone was going around with their cute puppies, right? And did you see this video?
0: Yeah, she tried to sell one of her puppies for cards.
1: Yeah, they were trying to trade their puppies for cards. Like, what's going on?
0: Absolutely wild.
1: I love puppies.
0: I walk around
2: with my cute puppies all the time.
1: Trying to get highest bidder.
2: Happy Birch Month.
0: Here's the thing. I can't speak to who's going to have what as far as collections being on site that you can buy from. What I will say is, having just been over there for Chicago Fan Expo, take cash.
1: Really?
0: Take cash. Yes, you can pay on your phone, and I know it's not the safest thing to do, but cell service is a little,
1: interesting.
0: So if you got something you want, they are going to have ATMs on site. But also, they got a cast of characters that are going to be there for you to see and get autographs from. Steve Aoki is actually performing.
1: Oh, that's cool.
0: It's going to be at 2:30. Then you've got voice actors from My Hero Academia that are going to be there.
1: Dragon Ball Z.
0: Dragon Ball Z is also going to be there.
1: Power Rangers.
0: One of the voices that I'm looking forward to, Steve Blum. I don't know if you guys remember Toonami. Tom.
2: Yeah.
0: He's the voice of Tom.
2: Oh.
0: And he is just one of those voice actors that you absolutely look forward to seeing. Great guy in general. He's going to be on site. Yes.
2: Okay.
0: There's a ton.
1: You are skipping the star that's going to be there.
0: What star am I missing?
1: Chumlee from Pawn Stars.
0: Chumlee's going to be there?
1: He is.
0: Oh, my goodness.
1: I didn't know he was still alive.
2: I thought
1: something happened to him. I'm so surprised and happy. I'm delighted.
0: Yeah, a great
1: I'm going to take some things to pawn. Yeah, like walk up to the booth, start trying to pawn something. It's actually a funny idea.
0: A great opportunity for you to get out and expand your collection, or if you're going to be like me, add to your collection and not touch it. Because my nerd table is overflowing right now, and I need to find space for it.
1: Yeah, you have people coming over this weekend. How's that going?
0: It's not going great.
1: Have a full closet.
0: But yeah, be sure to get your tickets to Chicago Collecticon. Just another great nerd event to get out to and enjoy for yourself. And on the way, it's that time of year. Fat Bear Week.
2: Oh, and we have got a winner, winner salmon dinner.
0: Oh, yeah.
2: We'll discuss.

0: is upon us. Well, we already have a winner, in fact. It's come to a close. And the winner of Fat Beer Week 2020.
1: What? Can you give us some of the contest?
2: Oh, yeah, I want to know names.
1: Yeah, let's can we get some of the great fat bear names?
0: Bucky was in there.
1: Okay.
2: You're not more creative.
1: Excited?
2: Bucky.
0: Because I had a whole way that I was going. Okay, we had Chunk.
2: I like Chunk.
1: That's my guy, Chunk.
0: Bucky, Gully, ooh. Walker, Marshmallow.
2: Nice. Yes.
0: Studious, and then the rest of them are still just numbers because it's all scientists.
1: They didn't get named. Okay. Got it.
2: Her microphone just tipped over.
1: Does that happen to you often?
0: More often than I would like, especially this early in the morning.
1: That's fair.
0: But the winner.
1: Winner of Fat Bear Week.
0: Fat Bear Week is... Backpack.
2: Backpack.
0: His name is Backpack. And look at this is how skinny he was in the beginning of the year in June. And guess how big he ballooned now. That's a fat bear.
1: He got a fat pack in that backpack.
0: Yeah, yo, big boy. Hey, even better. You want to know why he's named Backpack?
1: Please and thank you.
0: Because he got famous as a little bear cub because he was seen holding on to his mom's back and riding around on her.
2: That like freaking love animals.
1: Yeah, that's awesome.
2: That was the one thing I loved about Colorado. Is, by the way, this year, record number of bear attacks in Colorado. 10 black bear attacks on people, which is by far more than anything normal.
1: Really?
2: Yeah. Did you see the video that went around where the bear was at the farmer's market?
1: I think he was just like walking through, right?
2: No, somebody basically had like their breads set up and stuff, and he just walked up. Both paws on the counter. Of course, everybody scatters. And he just sits there and just eats through all them breads.
0: He deserves it. Yeah. Let him have his
2: Maybe
0: bread.
2: Maybe it was your boy over here. Maybe it was Marshmallow.
0: Okay, you're going to love this. Ready?
1: Yes.
0: Backpack is famous for his peaceful and pacifist nature, especially at Brooks Falls, where the park's brown bears fish for salmon. He likes to sit on a rock in the middle of the river, taking in the views, and he has significantly fewer scars than other adult males. This means he's been in fewer fights, and he can often be seen at the Katmai Bear live cams minding his own business.
1: Ah, so he's a cam bear.
2: Yeah. He doesn't go out much. He sits in front of the camera all day.
0: I love him so much. Can we get a bear for the studio?
2: Yes.
1: You are the bear for the studio.
0: Oh, yeah.
1: Yeah. We're not getting a real bear. No,
0: I'd like to have more salmon.
1: We can do that.
0: Hell yeah.
1: I don't mind salmon.
2: If we were to get a bear that was not a real bear, but a fictional bear from maybe Disney movies or something, which bear would you choose? You go Baloo? I'd probably go Winnie.
0: I want to go the cub from, what's his name? Coda from Brother Bear.
1: Oh.
2: I'd go maybe a Bernstein?
0: Oh yeah, Bernstein
2: Bear. 844-955-9550. If you could have a bear come live with you, got to be a fictional bear.
1: Fictional Winnie? Bear.
2: One from pop culture.
0: The Pooh.
2: Yeah, Winnie'd be a good one because you'd have a lot of honey.
0: Yeah.
1: I do like tea.
0: Although he does have anxiety.
2: What about the bear from the Leonardo DiCaprio movie? I never saw that movie.
0: The Revenant.
2: Yeah, I always heard that there's something.
1: That bear's a little violent.
2: Is he? Okay, yeah. Maybe not that one then.
1: Yeah,
2: not
1: all right.
0: It's Purge Month, baby. I'm a violent bear these days.
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1: What?
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0: gun to the head on Rock 95.5. Yeah, don't worry. They're using Nerf weapons.
1: Are we speaking with Casey from Zion?
2: This is him.
1: What up?
3: Casey, I love your Sunshine Band.
2: Hey, I've been too busy hanging out with JoJo lately.
3: Hey, there it is.
1: Ah, my man. Love it, love it, love it. Well, thank you for joining us for Fun to the Head today. This is a trivia game where you're going to answer questions. We get shot with Nerf darts, and you get to take one of us hostage to provide you a save if you don't know the answer to a question. We can do that for you. Up for grabs, Taste of Chaos is going to be at Aragon Ballroom on October 11th, and we want you to be there. But first, you got to decide, who do you want to take hostage? Myself, Maria, or Michael?
2: I'm going to have to go with Maris.
4: Yep.
3: Yeah.
4: Nice.
3: Good idea.
1: It's an honor, Casey. It is an honor. Are we ready, lady and gent?
3: Mm-hmm. Born ready.
1: Let's go.
3: Question one, Casey. In Family Guy, what type of animal is Brian Griffin?
2: A dog.
3: He's nice. A dog.
1: Indeed, indeed.
3: Indeed, indeed. In baseball, what base does a hitter run toward immediately after putting the ball in play?
4: Oh, wait.
2: First base.
5: Really hoping you got that one.
3: First base. We're all hoping to get first base.
1: Hey, you know what? Don't just... you. Words. Go ahead.
3: You just said
5: I like that you gave up. That's great. You just called it. Threw a flag, walked off the field.
1: Get this one right, you got the tickets.
3: Jesus Christ. Okay. What Paramore breakout hit has Hayley Williams singing, "Whoa, I never meant to brag"?
2: What?
1: What did you say there?
2: I said that was really good.
3: Thanks, but what's the song name?
2: Maris, Tom.
1: Ah, yes. That would be a misery business.
3: Exactly. Sweet. Let's go. 3 for 3. I feel like I've been robbed, so.
5: It's your morning in here, Maris.
1: Ow.
3: That's a really delayed reaction.
1: Hit me in my shirt string.
3: Ow.
1: But Casey, you're headed to see In This Moment and Hollywood Undead as part of the Taste of Chaos going on at Aragon Ballroom. But you are all set. Who do you plan on taking with you?

0: What ridiculous thing will these three people say this morning?
1: Well, I don't know, but yesterday's ridiculous thing kept our PD on the phone for at least an hour and a half.
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0: sell candy for a school fundraiser.
1: Yeah.
2: Yeah.
1: People don't do that anymore?
0: I think the fundraiser goes straight to the parents' office, and they just ask people to buy your candles or your wrapping paper or whatever.
2: I was going to say, we had kind of a close neighborhood where we all knew each other, so that wasn't so weird.
0: Yeah.
1: Yeah, we were in a small town. If you did something dumb, your parents found out. Yeah. But I guess I would never send my kid through the city. Hey, go knock on random apartment doors.
2: It's crazy.
0: Yeah, I've definitely done that before. Leaving the phone off the hook, either by accident or on purpose, so nobody could get in touch with you.
2: That was an option.
1: Mm-hmm. Get that old sound.
2: Reachable 24/7.
0: The phone book in general.
1: Yeah.
0: We got the Googles now. And having to like thumb through it.
2: You have to order the phone book. It's still free, by the way, but you do have to like go out of your way to be like, hey, I would like one sent to my house. I know, because
1: what an inefficient way to do something.
0: And it's also like, if you wanted to find out where your crush lived, you just had to know what their parents' name was.
1: Oh my God.
2: For us short people, we just had stools.
1: Yeah, that's true.
2: In our
1: something
2: house.
1: To stand on.
2: Yeah.
0: Bobbing for apples at a party or carnival. I was never allowed to do this as a kid.
1: Why not?
0: Germs.
1: That's interesting. And you're right. My parents shouldn't have let me do that. I 100% did that.
2: I didn't bob for apples until I was an adult, weirdly.
0: Really?
2: Yeah.
0: Yeah, it was just something that it was around, and my mom was like, go to the next game. Yeah.
1: Don't need you getting sick.
0: Writing a 15-page paper at midnight, and all of your sources were books.
2: Yeah.
0: That you had to go get from the library and look up different details.
2: I would just cheat.
1: I think that helped us.
0: It did.
1: I think that the simplicity and what I see with kids these days is it's real easy to cheat. And cheating truly gets you around learning. Mm-hmm. I mean, unfortunately, but I'm really actually kind of glad that we grew up in the time we did.
0: When you only had to remember 7 digits of a phone number.
1: Yeah.
0: Because everybody had the same one in your neighborhood.
2: Yeah.
0: Let's see what else we got. Oh, here's the greatness here. New music only came out on Tuesday.
1: Yeah, that's right. New music
0: and
1: Tuesday.
0: You had to run to a store to buy a physical copy.
1: Say, I'm good. Target.
2: No, you go to Borders and then you listen first.
0: FYE.
2: Yeah.
0: Sam Goody.
2: Hot Topic.
0: Mm-hmm.
1: Yeah, Hot Topic was good, too. And you get a shirt while you're there.
0: I think this is the one we all associate with. Having to go to a local video store on a Friday night to plan what movie you wanted to watch. And then, depending on which movie you got, you had to be ready to return it pretty quickly there with the rewinder.
1: Yeah.
0: You either did it on your own or you rewound it all together.
1: How has somebody not started like a bunch of boutique video stores? Like make them smaller. They don't have to be the enormous ones.
0: It's expensive.
2: I was going to say.
1: Yeah, but I think there's a market for it.
0: There's a nostalgic market for it. But
1: would people really do it?
0: Right.
1: Because you got to get off your couch.
2: Right. I don't know that you're making a profit from that business. Yeah. That's going to have to be a labor of love. And who's got money for that these days?
0: That was also at a time when we all had a VHS and a DVD
1: player. That's a good point. I didn't think about that. You can't rent it if you can't play it.
0: I know. I have a physical media player.
1: I don't anymore.
0: But I can't think of a lot of people that do. Your TV is smart now. It does it all for you.
1: Damn.
0: Did you ever go on a road trip with your parents and they had the paper map out?
1: Oh, yeah.
2: Yep.
0: Okay.
1: I went to like MapQuest eventually.
2: MapQuest.
1: To print it out.
0: It went to MapQuest, but pre-MapQuest.
2: We had the map.
0: Yeah. What other nostalgic things did you used to do in your heyday?
1: Smoke cigarette?
2: AOL chat room says Joey Slab 9404 in our stream chat.
0: Yeah, that chat room was wild. But yeah, what other things did you used to do in the heyday that just would be weird right now or unhinged, as they call it? 844-955-9550. Text us and let us know.

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1: Yeah.
0: I've got a beautiful list in front of us. Did you guys ever go door to door to

0: 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I'm Weston. What's your question?
1: I got a bone to pick with you.
0: Oh.
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7: Hey, it's Michael from the Morning Mosh Pit. Sky's clearing today. Going to be beautiful this afternoon with a high of 65. Weekend looking great as well. Saturday looking sunny, a high of 67. And Sunday, a high of 70 with sunshine all day.
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0: Rock 95.5, Chicago's rock station. Metallica has done it. The kickoff has happened. Let's do some rock news. Las Vegas is buzzing. As a matter of fact, all my social media is buzzing nonstop today with videos and images coming back from the first and opening night of Metallica at the Sphere in Vegas. Our boy Walt was out there. He's been posting some stuff to our social media here at the station. You can check that out at Rock 95.5 CHI. And it just looks incredible, Maris. We've been doing the show, I keep getting parts pop up here.
1: Yeah, there's still a lot of stuff popping up. And it looks cool.
0: Yeah.
1: And we know Metallica is Metallica. They're going to play great. But yeah, the production looks very cool.
0: Yeah.
2: Yes.
0: I just still think it's got to be like Metallica. I think Tool would be another band that would be really cool to see there. Kind of thing. Really any band, because it makes it such an experience.
1: And I think the interesting thing for me was like what visuals they put together, because it's not something that I would have imagined for Metallica at all.
0: Yeah.
2: You know what else I kind of like too is the concept of a higher level of a live show for a rock band, because right now all tickets are being priced basically the same.
1: Yeah.
2: And it's, you know, $1,000 if you just want to see Metallica in a stadium. I would rather have them get gigs like this where they can get those pricey tickets for a reason, for like a purpose, and then the other shows can maybe be, we hope, priced a little more reasonably.
1: It's a different experience. You're not looking at the band.
2: Precisely.
0: I mean, Metallica needs the money, let's be honest. I'm sure they're very poor. This is fun, Maris. Ohio State football uses Slipknot to troll Iowa ahead of upcoming game. This is kind of fun. Comes days just after the Iowa metal band announced its 2027 tour.
1: Oh, it goes deep.
0: The Ohio State Buckeyes play the Iowa Hawkeyes at Kinnick Stadium in Iowa City on Saturday. To hype up their fan base, Ohio State has posted an image on Wednesday showing its players recreating a Slipknot cover.
1: Love it.
0: I'll post it to our social medias if you want to check it out. It's basically
2: damn it.
0: Pretty cool there.
1: Next level greatness.
2: I hate complimenting the Ohio State.
1: No, do it more often.
2: No, I don't like it.
0: And can I just say real quick, people are still up in arms about Pat Smear opening, lighting up a cigarette on stage at the VMAs. This is still a thing online.
1: I figured they would have gave up on it.
0: And by the way, how cool?
1: It's the most Pat Smear thing ever.
0: By the way, you know that's not his real name. So this guy has such a small ego. But at a certain point, they're like, what do you want to be called? And he's like, how about Pat Smear? Okay, all right, buddy. I like it.
2: Oh, my God. Wait, and it's not even close. His actual name is, I think it's Georg, not even George, Albert Ruthenberg.
0: What? That's his real name? Wow. Yeah.
2: Georg Albert Ruthenberg.
1: Pat Smear just rolls off the tongue.
0: For all the rock news and the concert calendar, just head over to Rock 955.

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3: After a Nine Inch Nails song, you should already be straight up. 6 to midnight on Rock 95.5. Wake up, Rock Hard. Luckily, we are here on the Morning Mosh Pit to put a positive spin on your news headlines. We want you to be informed, but not mentally ill more than we already are. This is Bad News Bear. Hurricane Rachel, now Category 3 off Mexico's Pacific coast, as parts of U.S. reel from flooding.
1: Flum flum?
3: Parts of the U.S. reel from flooding.
1: Oh, no.
2: Oh, no, flood.
3: Well, reel it in. Fiona Lowe, daughter of Chad Lowe and Kim Painter, dies at 13.
2: Damn. I hate that.
1: Am I supposed to know those names?
2: You'd know Chad Lowe if you saw him.
3: Okay. I'd say that's a low point.
2: Oh, my God.
3: Two killed, one hurt in Virginia workplace shooting. Suspect also dead, police say.
1: They got him?
3: That's horrific. Dying at work? God. Former firefighter may have faked death to evade child abuse image charges, FBI says.
1: Under the jail.
3: We assume the FBI also handed him a job application. This was Bad News Bear. Speaking of abusing children.
1: What?
3: This would be the punishment for that.
1: Wow. Okay. Well, we're trying to pick up the spirits there from Bad News Bears because, wow. 844-955-9550. Want a chainsaw? Need a chainsaw? Here's your opportunity. It's the first one of the morning mosh pit. We've got two. Another one coming up a little bit later. Walt's got one. Klinger's got two. Pack of Pones got one. What are you chuckling at?
3: I'm not chuckling at anything.
1: Oh, okay. Sorry. I thought that was like a laugh. Like, oh, I got something.
3: Oh, just that it's 8 o'clock and we're just giving away our first chainsaw because we're a professional morning show on a professional radio station and we do everything well-timed and organized.
1: This is exactly what we do. 844-955-9550. Because it is...
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1: Chainsaw! 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

0: Rock 95.5, Chicago's Rock Station. The Morning Mosh Pit is on. My name is Michael.
1: I'm Maria Palmer.
2: And I'm Maris.
0: And on the phone with us, Mattress Mac from Houston. How you doing, Mattress Mac?
3: I'm doing good, Maria, Michael, and Maris. Y'all got lots of M's up there.
0: That's right. correct me if I'm wrong here, but what you do is if someone comes in and spends a couple $1,000, buys some furniture from you, and your team wins that season or that year or whichever, you know, game you're betting on, you refund the customer their money?
3: Yeah, if they buy $3,000 better and they the Astros win the World Series, you get your money back. Couple years ago, I gave back $76 million.
0: Wow! Yeah, that's what it says here in 2022. $10 million on the Astros to win the World Series. Cash $75 million. It was the biggest legal sports book payout ever. And then he handed almost all of it back to the customers.
1: Wow!
2: That's very generous.
0: That's incredible. And you started this company with $5,000 and a mattress costume. Is that right?
3: Well, my wife corrected me. It's $3,500, but yeah, it's not much money.
0: All right, Mattress Mac, before we get into the current bet, I have a question here. I've just got into sports gambling. Give me a tip. Give me something that has either helped you, something to watch out for with regards to gambling on sports.
3: The best bet you'll ever make is the one you don't make that you would have lost.
0: That's good. I figured that out.
2: Well said, Mattress Mac. Unfortunately, Houston did lose to the White Sox in the wild card, and you're looped in into a pretty big bet here with the Pope. Did you actually get in contact with the Pope, or were you throwing it out there and hoping that he would respond?
3: Well, I heard that he sent a nice letter talking about the owner of the White Sox about how good sports was for communities, for bringing people together, which I totally agree with that. So I decided that I was going to try to get a hold of the Pope, which I haven't yet. Mm-hmm. But I decided to say if the Astros won, I'd send him a jersey, have him sign it, send it back for me. And if the White Sox won, I'd send some kids to the game. So ended up the White Sox won, and I'm sending the St. Gabriel's entire school to the game on Wednesday. And those kids out there are fired up.
2: Man, I can only imagine. And that's 190 students that we're talking about, as well as the teachers. Now, is it just the kids and the teachers? Are you giving them an extra ticket for their families as well if they wanted to go along?
3: There's going to be about 250 people, so there'll
2: okay.
3: be 190 students, probably 20 teachers and 40 parents. But the good news is the school's right down the street from Raitt Park, so they can walk there. It's amazing coincidence. And on top of that, Pope Benedict's brother used to be the principal of that school.
2: Oh, my goodness.
0: How interesting. That's cool, man.
1: You got some good connections there, bud.
2: I was going to say.
3: And one time they had a confirmation there. I guess Pope Benedict was the auxiliary bishop of Chicago. Pope Leo. He was auxiliary bishop of Chicago, and the main guy couldn't make it, so Pope Leo subbed in for him at the school.
2: Yeah.
0: That's cool.
2: A lot of great connections there. Mattress Mac absolutely doing the Pope's work, if you want to call it that.
1: Truly.
2: But I got to say, I love when Mattress Mac pops up with a big gambling bet, because you're either rolling in it or giving back to the community, and both sides absolutely beautiful on your end.
1: Indeed.
0: Oh, Mattress Mac, I got a question. If since the Astros are out, who do you think's going to win the World Series? You got a pick?
3: White Sox. Who else?
2: Yeah, there we go.
0: Nice. I like the way you said
3: that. They definitely kicked our ass.
0: It's not the Cubs, I'll tell you that.
2: Well, Mattress Mac, thanks for joining us. And I know all the folks over at St. Gabe's are very appreciative of the tickets. Can't wait to see the kids and the teachers out at the game. We appreciate you for that. That's absolutely amazing, my man.
3: Well, thanks very much. And hello to all the people in Chicago. All I got to say is go White Sox.
2: Yeah, darn right. Mattress Mac, my man.

0: 844-955-9550. 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Oh, and you better bring the wet wipes because it's going to be a sticky situation.
1: Bring a towel.
0: 844-955-9550. Call to win your tickets. Yes, I'm back.
2: missed you.
0: So Americans apparently are using the buy now, pay later plans that a lot of stores and places are allowing you to do, breaking it down to about four payment plans. And if you finish it on time, good for you.
1: Right, that's the key.
0: That's where the trap is. So I know everything is much more expensive right now, but be careful utilizing those plans. I hate when stuff gets trendy. Jimmy John's is gone swicy. They are now featuring a pickle that with a sweet and spicy brine that will be available for you to enjoy. They've also got a collectible 48-ounce bucket for you to host your spicy pickle in.
2: Why would they go with spicy when they could have gone with sweet?
0: Both bad. Both bad. Got some new movies coming out for 2027 that I didn't know about. 24 Jump Street will be out December 10th, 2027, with the return of Channing Tatum, Jonah Hill, and Ice Cube. And this resurgence is some of the funniest cinema I've seen in quite some time. Ridley Scott's also got a Treasure Island movie coming out next year with Hugh Jackman as well. Some stuff to look forward to in the cinematic world. Mm-hmm. And for you rat lovers, there is a gentleman that had two cars filled with over 100 rats. Ooh. And one was covered in a tarp, so I'm not truly sure what the gentleman was trying to do, but he did say he was trying to rescue said rats, but the rats ended up getting rescued by the cops when they did receive a call about two mystery

0: vehicles. They had chewed through that car.
1: Damn.
0: The rats were trying to get out.
1: Wait. They were like stuck in the car?
0: Yeah, they couldn't get out.
1: Oh my gosh.
0: So they took the rats to an animal shelter, and then three rats immediately gave birth, adding 18 to the total of the 100 that were already there.
1: Great. That's what we need more of.
0: Leave the rats alone. They're already rat happy. Let's talk to Joe. Joe from Evergreen Park. How you doing, my man?
2: Good. How you doing?
0: I'm doing fantastic and happy to send you to Tenderfest.
1: Heck yeah.
0: It's going on at Navy Pier next Saturday. It's going to be a great time to get out and enjoy some amazing chicken. How do you like your, what kind of sauce do you like with your tendies, Joe?
2: I'm going to go with the honey mustard.
0: Honey mustard again.
1: Yeah, good one.
0: I don't enjoy honey mustard nearly enough. All right, now I got to know, who's your tendy partner? Who are you taking with you to this one?
2: I'm going to take my son with me. He loves that stuff. So.
1: Heck yeah.
0: Good.
3: Your wingman, if you will.
2: Hey! Wingman.
0: Well done, Maria.
3: Oh, thank you.
0: That's the joke of the year right there. Well done.
3: The year.
0: Joe, you're all set. Everybody else, go get your tickets so you don't miss out on Tenderfest.
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0: Rock 95.5, Chicago's rock station, where there's always something fun going on. And boy, do we got a lot going on this weekend. Let's get into it. Mastodon playing tonight with Deaf Heaven at the Riviera Theater. Showtime 7:30. Let's see here. Also tonight, Ben Harper and the Innocent Criminals at Garcia's in the West Loop. I don't know what's going on with the show. I just looked up tickets for this thing, and they're like secondhand market is like $30. I thought Ben Harper was like, I mean, I used to listen to tons of Ben Harper.
1: Sounds like you're going to go see Ben Harper for $30.
2: I'm really harping on this.
0: a little less aggressive, obviously. A little more alternative there, but I could go drink a beer and watch Ben Harper. Tomorrow, Ministry and Acid Bath are playing at the Salt Shed Outdoor Fairgrounds.
1: Ooh, nice.
0: Yeah, that'd be a good show. Brand new in town, they are playing at the Aragon Ballroom Saturday night and Sunday night. Reunion run for the band. The Buzzcocks are playing at Park West. Original UK punk band in a small room. That's kind of fun.
2: Mm-hmm.
0: And Mount Joy at Huntington Bank Pavilion Saturday night. That'd be a great... By the way, weather. It's outdoor salt shed. Mm-hmm. Huntington Bank Pavilion. Mm-hmm. Bears game going on this weekend. Weather is going to be phenomenal.
1: And let's not forget the Northwestern Wildcats opening up their new stadium, Ryan Field, this weekend.
2: Okay.
1: It's going to be fun to see.
0: Like I said, Sunday, brand new playing again at the Aragon. Bright Eyes at Metro. Also, the Revitalists are going to be at the Salt Shed Fairgrounds. And then you got some stuff going around the weekend. Doja Cat at the United Center, if you're in and around there. That's why that's going to be busy. Bill Burr, 4 sold-out shows at the Chicago Theater this weekend. So watch for a bald guy walking around town. I'm telling you, we live in a big city where there are stars everywhere. You could catch that guy easy. And then some fun festivals going on. Lincoln Square Apple Fest going on this weekend. Mm. World Music Festival Chicago is at Humboldt Park. And the Sauced Night Market, Friday and Saturday, 5 to 10 on the south side at Host, H-O-S-T-E.
1: I'm sorry, did you say Sauced?
0: The Sauced Night Market. Okay. I don't even know what's going on. I'm going because it's called Sauced.
1: Yeah, exactly.
0: I'm going to go get myself Sauced.
1: I'm going to get Sauced, too. You want to go get Saucy together?
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0: time for your talk back to see Metallica. 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

0: Candlebox. That's what they call it when her cat gives you enlightenment. Anyway, it's Morning Mosh Pit on Rock 95.5. Something so human to experience.
1: Interrupting Chainsaw says what?
0: Okay. What?
1: It's our second Chainsaw of the day.
0: So you really cut in there, buddy.
1: Second best joke of the year. Yeah, you know what it is. It's Free Chainsaw Friday. It's our second one of the day. Be caller 10 to win 844-955-9550. Because that's
2: Free Chainsaw Friday!
1: I'm sorry.
0: Can I interrupt you?
1: Yeah, I'm sorry.
0: Can I do the inevitable human versus robot war?
3: From the front of the inevitable human robot war.
0: Thanks for turning that one up for me, buddy.
1: A lot of buttons over here.
0: DoorDash has revealed details about its new drone delivery service, DoorDash Air, which is set to launch first in Northern California with partners Chipotle and Popeyes already on board. The custom drones feature 6 propellers and boast an average delivery time of under 5 minutes from restaurant to doorstep.
4: Sold.
0: Yeah, unfortunately, that's real nice. DoorDash says that roughly 80% of its restaurant orders are light enough for drone delivery, and systems are already in place to route orders based on flight, time, weather, and traffic.
1: Here's my problem. I got this thing called big back-itis.
0: You're going to need 4 drones.
1: I'm saying, there's going to be a team of drones pulling my food up to my condo because I'm not coming downstairs. You're going to drop it on my patio,
4: yeah.
1: And I'm going to roll over there, and I'm going to get my food. But yeah, I know they said that there's a weight limit, and it's not how I order food at all, so that's not going to fly.
0: Like,
4: yeah, it's weird because I'm thinking about it where I live in the city, and it would be odd. You'd have to land it on like the roof or hit my patio or my little deck area or something. That seems tough. I wonder if there's obviously restrictions.
1: But yeah, yeah.
4: As long as they're not walking, I'm happy.
1: Right.
0: Or bicycling.
4: Don't get me started on either of these stupid options. I'm like, if I see somebody on a bike bouncing my food while it gets cold on the way there, I'm going to be bummed.
0: The issue that I always have is that it's taking a job from a human being, especially DoorDash, who in the past has, it's been known that they have stolen tips from their drivers.
1: Oh,
0: literally.
4: If you don't have drivers, you'd no problems.
0: Right. No, exactly. Hey, so here's the thing with jobs. They are to make money for humans, so that we can eat and order our own DoorDash. But, that's how they get you. They give you what you want, which is super, super fast delivery. And you're like, screw the humans. Give me the food. That's Popeyes for you, baby.
3: This was news from the front of the inevitable human robot war.
1: We got to talk to Daniel here because Daniel's got himself a fresh new chainsaw.
0: Damn, Daniel.
5: Sweet crew, thank you so much.
4: Nice, buddy.
5: Start the weekend.
1: I'm slightly terrified. Why are you so excited to win a chainsaw, my man?
5: Well, we got, since fall's coming up, got to cut that stuff down, get ready for the ice. So.
1: And by stuff, you mean
0: trees and not people.
1: Yeah.
0: Trees and not people.
1: Okay, perfect.
5: You got it.
1: Yes. Okay.
5: Bushes.
1: Yes, trees and bushes. Thank you, Daniel, for not incriminating us in any of your crimes. but you are all set, my man. You got our second chainsaw of the day. Congratulations to you. But also, there are more chainsaws today. Walt's got them. Clinger's got them. Pat Capone's got them. Make sure you listen for your chance to win with Green Day now.

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2: 844-955-9550. 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We're going to put you in a situation, and your goal is not to get kicked out, tossed out, thrown out, or bounced out by security. Mm. Tickets up for grabs. Brad Williams, the comedian. He'll be on the Tall Tales Tour over at the Chicago Theater on October 16th, and we want you to be there. Don't miss out. Chicago Theater, always a great place for comedy.
3: How?
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0: 95 minutes commercial free here on Rock 95.5. As always, a pleasure to have you here with us on the morning mosh pit. We got to bring Chris in from Berwyn for Pit Happens. Chris, how are you doing today?
1: I am good. How's my morning mosh pit doing?
0: Oh, we're doing
2: better now that you're here.
0: Yes, thank you for asking. Always love to get asked questions on our end. But, Chris, we got to get you ready so you get into this situation. Your goal, not to get kicked out, tossed out, thrown out, or bounced out. And, Michael, you are our pit master, so lead us along the way.
3: Oh, big weekend for Bill Burr out at the Chicago Theater. Four sold-out shows, maybe a fifth from what I hear, which is kind of incredible. Unfortunately for all of us, we didn't get our tickets in time.
0: Fortunately.
3: Unfortunately.
0: Oh, okay, yes.
3: So I have a plan. I've printed some laminates. I went online and found the lanyards they're using for the show. Someone accidentally posted a picture. I've printed them. I've laminated them. And we are walking up to the side door.
0: Yes.
3: At the Chicago Theater there. We are immediately stopped by security. We say we're part of the team. Well, tour manager comes out with security and says, you guys got to prove it. If you're here, who do you know here? What are we talking about? He's being nice to us, but we are stuck in a situation, Chris. Now we got to make a quick decision. We got to do something that can potentially get us into that venue.
1: Absolutely. So what we do is we reach back into our back pocket. We pull out a container. This container has turtle wax in it. We say this is Bill Burr's turtle wax that he asked for his head.
2: Oh my God.
3: Yes. Can we roll for wax it?
2: We are rolling a D20. One is bad. 20 is good. Bill Burr's a wax guy. It's a four.
3: A four. Unfortunately, Bill's already waxed. He is ready to go. We could tell from the light emanating out of the arena there. He is already waxed up and ready to go. Maris, how do we... you're a pro at this stuff.
0: Oh, yeah, absolutely. I look at them very confident and be like, hey, Bill called us in. He needs to adjust some jokes. We're his on-the-street Chicago comedy writers.
3: Some Chicago
0: people. Called us in to help assist with tonight.
3: I like it.
2: Going for editor. I hardly know her.
3: Bill is confident. I'm not sure if anybody has ever seen Bill Burr. A confident man. So here's what I think we do. We just run. They ain't going to catch all of us. Okay. We just push through.
0: Chris is the only one that doesn't need to get caught.
3: Yep, so. Head down. We're going to go for it.
1: Love it.
2: It's a six.
3: A six is low on that 20 die as well.
2: Yeah, keep getting low.
3: Damn.
0: Maria, you're doing a great job.
3: You want to take another shot at it, Chris? No, what do you think?
2: No, I'll just get wrecked. That's fine.
1: No. We linked hands just like we're doing Red Rover, Red Rover. We just pushed through.
0: Okay.
2: All right. All right. Red Rover. 14.
3: Yeah, that's good enough. Three of us get caught, Chris, but you make it past security. You disappear into the crowd, enjoy the night, and call us the next day on the radio and brag about how good the show was.
0: Well, Chris, congratulations, my man. You get a real night of comedy over at the Chicago Theater coming up very soon. You're going to get to see Brad Williams on the Tall Tales Tour. Who are you going to take with you for this night of laughs?
1: I don't know yet. We'll see who gets to come with.
3: Nice. All right. Keep the options open.
0: Yeah, you got options. He's got friends. All right, Chris, you are all set. Go and get your tickets today at Ticketmaster.com. All thanks to our friends over at Live Nation. I love this song.
2: Yeah.
0: Oh, let those drums hit real quick.

0: 95.5, Chicago's Rock Station. As we get near the end of the show, we'd love to hear from you. You can always chat with us or hang out in our live chat rooms and watch the video in the studio here, Instagram, Facebook, X, and YouTube. But right now, it's text time. 844-955-9550 are the numbers. Let's dig into it. We're getting a little nostalgic this morning. What was that you were reading? Is that a list?
1: Yeah, it was unhinged things that we did in the 90s and early 2000s that just wouldn't pass today.
0: Patty from Lansing says, she says, unhinged nowadays, no seatbelts in the station wagon. And let me add, the adults smoked in the car, flicking ashes out the window only for them to land on the back seat on the kids.
2: Yeah, and you know what happened to those kids? They grew up funny.
0: From the 219, that list of things from the 90s was pure nostalgia, but what I really missed was playing outside all day until the streetlights came on.
1: Oh, my God.
0: Just had to be home before the streetlights or when they come on. From the 708, lining up outside, Carson, I assume that's supposed to say Prairie Scott.
1: Carson Prairie Scott.
0: Prairie Scott or Dominic's, waiting for the Ticketmaster counter to open. Yeah, because you had to go inside the store.
1: Yeah, it was at customer service. Yeah. That's where you bought your tickets, and then they print them out.
0: Crazy.
1: Woo.
0: Crazy that we used to go through all that. Here's a couple more. How about listening to cassettes in your Sony Walkman? I used to have the belt clip for it and jam out to my 80s hair bands on the way to school.
2: Hell yeah.
0: It's Mike in Bloomingdale. From the 210, you used to have to check the newspaper for movie theater showtimes.
2: Yeah.
1: Or
2: call the number.
0: Call the movie line.
1: Movie phone.
0: Yeah. there was no such thing as binge watching. This may have been earlier than the 90s, but in high school, there was a place where you could go to smoke cigarettes. The cool kids hung out at Smoker's Corner. We had to go off campus. There's a McDonald's across the street that everybody would go smoke at.
1: Oh, yeah.
0: But we didn't have it. I'm not old enough to remember them allowing it in school. That seems... Well, you wouldn't be a bowl over 18, would you? So how would it even be legal?
2: Some states you can do it at 16.
0: Really?
2: Yeah.
0: Son of a bee. this one from the 708. I used to fax the most inappropriate things to my buddy and put it right on the cover sheet so we could see it. Everyone could see it.
1: As you should.
0: Let's see here from the 708. Happy MF and Chainsaw Friday, Pit Tow Truck Ken checking in. Hey, Mikey, say it with me. F the Packers. Yes. All the time. Bear down. Maris, do you think we're going to beat the Jets this weekend?
1: Yeah.
0: If we got King Carson in there.
1: Carson?
0: Oh, sorry.
1: Case Keenum.
0: Case Keenum. I get my C's mixed up.
2: I mean, come on.
0: Thank God it's not Carson.
1: So you want Case Keenum to start as well?
0: Yes, absolutely. Have you not start him after that game?
1: Maria, Case or Tyson?
2: Well, it's... I mean...
1: Okay, she knows something.
2: You know?
1: Ben texted you something.
2: I signed an NDA.
1: Jesus, just let us know.
0: Glenn in Georgia checking in. Good morning, Mosh Pit. Wonderful Friday to you. Glenn in Georgia here. I can't believe it. The Falcons did what they did last night. You guys are right. F the Packers. Keep rocking. I didn't think the Falcons played last night. Wasn't it the Steelers and the Browns?
1: Oh, that was definitely like a week ago when the Falcons beat the Packers.
0: Oh, yeah. There you go.
2: Yeah.
0: I see. Yeah. F the Packers. Always. from the 2-1 time. From the 219. Somebody getting up our butt here, Maris. This weekend's round of playoffs is only 5-game series.
1: Yeah, I messed up, okay? That's my bad.
2: Dumbies.
1: All right. You didn't correct me.
2: I didn't need to. They did.
0: And we're talking about a little bit of AI stuff today from the 541. As a truck driver who worked for companies with driver-facing AI cameras, I'd be more embarrassed to see the recordings of me randomly rocking out to Barbie Girl.
3: Come on, Barbie. Let's go party.
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1: You will not be getting any pizza, but you've done a great job, and you deserve some verbal praise. Some attaboys.

0: Mikey.
1: Sweater's on. The temps are low. Pumpkin spice is stealing the show. Football's back and the beer is cold. Fall is awesome and damn, I'm getting old.

0: the week.
1: Steve.
2: Sox in the playoffs. Chicago, let's go. Linkin Park's got a movie. I'm headed right for the show. Winter arc's loading. It's time to lock in. And Gentleman's Night is every Saturday.

0: of a week.
1: Fergs, this week I put in 80 hours. O'Hare Airport drives me bonkers. Watching the live stream, I may be tired, but my loyalty to the union will never expire.
0: Attaboy Fergie, it's been a hell of a week.
1: With Black Eyed Peas, I guess.
0: Attaboy Fergie. It's been a hell of a week.
2: Maria!
1: All year long, you've been on the verge. You've done your saving. Now it's time to splurge. We embraced the societal scourge, because this week, we commenced the purge.
2: Ooh.

0: All right, I know you're out on pizza, but what if we did Chinese and then we got a bunch of crab rangoon, egg foo young, and what do you want, Michael?
1: Crab rangoon.
0: Yeah, what do you want, Steve?
2: Orange chicken.
0: Ooh, yeah, orange chicken. I'm going to do cashew chicken. You can get what you want, but can we make that happen?
3: I like where your head's at, and also no.
0: She's saying no.

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0: Good morning. It's early in Vegas, but I am dying to tell you all about the Metallica show at the Sphere last night. Incredible, but more on that later. It's Walt Happy Friday, or should I say Free Chainsaw Friday. You're going to have a chance to win a chainsaw today. Also, another keyword to talk back for Metallica tickets for this show coming up in Madison next summer. Brad Williams tickets, Kenny Wayne Shepherd tickets, movie passes for Queen Budapest the movie, and more Tenderfest tickets coming up today as well. In fact, we'll do that later this hour on Rock 95.5, Chicago's rock station.
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hot pursuit and fiery auto crashes. Some will die in hot pursuit while sifting through my ashes. Some will fall in love with life and drink it from a fountain that is pouring like an avalanche coming down the mountain. I know.

I passed a Chick-fil-A here on the Strip yesterday, and all I could think about is, yeah, sure, they're good, but they're not going to be anything like what you're going to get at Tenderfest. The real good stuff is going to be at Tenderfest Navy Pier. That is coming up next weekend, and you're going to have a shot at tickets coming up in 8 minutes on Rock 95.5, Chicago's rock station. It's Papa Roach. Cut.

0: So Tenderfest coming to Navy Pier next Saturday. It's where a bunch of the best chefs in Chicago are coming together to elevate one of America's favorite foods, the chicken tender. 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
1: 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It started way back in

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My name's Mike D and I'm about to get money. Pulled out the

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3: 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Sky's clearing today. Going to be beautiful this afternoon with a high of 65. Weekend looking great as well. Saturday looking sunny, a high of 67. And Sunday, a high of 70 with sunshine all day.
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That one not in the set list last night, so I'm expecting it tomorrow. But they did do And Justice for All with amazing visuals of Lady Justice. All right, let's talk a little bit about that show last night. Metallica at the Sphere blew me away. Band was great. The set list was deep. They opened with Battery and then Creeping Death, ended with Seek and Destroy and Master of Puppets, which, I mean, how do you top that, right? Visuals engulf you. They did Call to Cthulhu, which is amazing. And then a giant Cthulhu right there on the screen. Huge. And the sound was amazing. And to think that that's only half the show, night two is tomorrow. I cannot wait. I'll tell you all about that on Monday. Let's do Young Blood and the Pumpkins now on Rock 95.5.

You know, this day and age where every band seems to be reuniting, playing shows, doing tours, there's one legendary band that is at a standstill. You're going to hear them for today's 11 o'clock live, and that's coming at the top of the hour on Rock 95.5. It's Disturbed now on Chicago's Rock Station.

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1: Sounds like the Rolling Stones are at an impasse right now. Not everybody wants to hit the road and tour. Mick, he's ready to go. Ronnie Wood says he's ready to go anytime they want to call him up. But Keith, you're not interested in hitting the road right now, which look, the guy is 82 years old, so got to cut him some slack right there. And they did just release an album this summer, so they're giving us music to listen to, just not wanting to tour right now. I get it. Maybe they should do a residency at the Sphere. That'd be pretty cool. The Stones and Miss You for today's 11 o'clock live on Rock 95.5.
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I have a pair of Kenny Wayne Shepherd tickets coming to the Four Winds Casino. You're going to have a chance to snatch them up. That is coming in 8 minutes on Rock 95.5, Chicago's Rock Station. It's Aerosmith.

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The Kenny Wayne Shepherd Band bringing the Ledbetter Heights 30th Anniversary Tour to Four Winds Casino, New Buffalo, Silver Creek Event Center. That's 2 weeks from tonight, Friday, October 16th. 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But I've got a pair to give away right now using the TalkBack microphone button right there on the iHeartRadio app. Want to see Kenny Wayne Shepherd doing the Ledbetter Heights 30th Anniversary Tour? Leave me a message on the iHeart app saying, hey, Walt, I want to see Kenny Wayne Shepherd at Four Winds Casino, and we'll pick a winner. Good luck. It's Rock 95.5, Chicago's rock station. It's Ozzy.

Those guys just played Louder Than Life a couple of weeks ago. Danzig, what's going on? It's Walt. All right, let's build a set list for a Friday. What do you want to hear for the lunch hour? 844-955-9550. Text me because I can't answer the phone. So text me. 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

loading up should be a pretty epic Friday set list that's coming next hour. If you got a last minute thought or suggestion, you can text it to me at 844-955-9550 or use the TalkBack microphone button, which, by the way, your keyword to TalkBack for Metallica tickets for the show in Madison, which after seeing them last night, you got to go to this show. That is coming up at the top of the hour after Journey on Rock 95.5.

0: All right. How about another keyword to talk back for Metallica tickets? All you got to do is open up the iHeart app, hit the talk back microphone button, and leave me a message with the keyword snake pit. They do have the snake pit happening at the Sphere, and it's going to be at Camp Randall Stadium. If you want to go, use that talk back microphone button and leave me a message with the keyword snake pit. Do it right now. Good luck. Let's do the set list.
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0: The Offspring on the set list. What's going on? It's Walt. So not sure I'm going to have time to hit Horror Unleashed while I'm here in Vegas this weekend. I was there in February. It's pretty awesome if you like haunted houses, and I do. There's a Texas Chainsaw Massacre house there. It's pretty cool. Speaking of chainsaws, though, want a new chainsaw? Send me a talkback message on the iHeart app. Say, Walt, I want a new chainsaw, and we're going to pick a winner, and you can get a brand new chainsaw because, well, every Friday is Free Chainsaw Friday on Rock 95.5. More set list coming up. Hang on.
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AC/DC is going to fire the cannons tonight, MetLife Stadium in New York. A rescheduled date. And who did they get to open for them? Once again, Foo Fighters will support them tonight. They did it in St. Louis last month and going to do it again. Foo Fighters for the 2 and 9 on Rock 95.5.

Spencer from Ice Nine Kills kicking off his Silver Scream Horror Con in Worcester, Mass. This weekend. Bummed I can't go to that, but hey, Metallica calls, right? That is his contribution to Scream 7, Twisting the Knife with McKenna Grace. It's Walt adding the Scorps to the set list for Allison and the 2 and 9 on Rock 95.5, Chicago's Rock Station.

so good last night. That was on the set list from Metallica at the Sphere. So many great visuals. I was way up in the nosebleeds, and I'm telling you, I could see everything. Although the band kind of looked like little ants, but check out the videos. Put them up on the Instagram page at Rock95.5CHI. One more on the set list. Tomorrow, Tom Morello is holding his Power to the People Festival in Maryland. All kinds of big names taking part in that. That guy's got a hell of a Rolodex. Mike McCready for Pearl Jam is going to be taking part. It's Pearl Jam for the 815 on Rock95.5.

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lot of rock movies in theaters this month. Linkin Park Unshattered just opened on Wednesday. Back to the Beginning with Ozzy and Black Sabbath in theaters on the 28th. And then next week, Queen Budapest, the movie, opens on the big screen. And you're going to have a shot at movie passes coming up in 8 minutes on Rock 95.5. Here's Poppy. I told

big show in Budapest in 1986, and I'm sure that one was on the set list. We Are the Champions. It has been rescanned, remastered, sounds great, looks great. Coming to theaters next week, October 7th, and I've got a pair of movie passes if you want to go. Open up the iHeart app right now, leave me that message on the TalkBack microphone button right there. Say, hey, Walt, I want to see the Queen movie. Got to pick a winner. Good luck from Rock 95.5.

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0: get it.
1: They're opening up for Metallica, Camp Randall Stadium next June, and you got a shot to score some tickets coming up with Klinger at 4 o'clock. He's got another keyword to talk back for Metallica tickets. Hang out for that. Pumpkins just kicked off their Rats in a Cage tour the other night, and 32 songs of that entire set. First set was all about melancholy and the infinite sadness, celebrating its 30th anniversary, and then it came back, played another 16 songs. 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

One last show for AC/DC tonight, MetLife Stadium in New Jersey, and then they're going to power down for a little bit. What's going on? It's Walt. Brad Williams, tickets up for grabs. We'll do that in 10 minutes after Linkin Park on Rock 95.5, Chicago's Rock Station.

You live here, so you have to listen to WCHI. 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

Brad Williams bringing his Tall Tales tour to the Chicago Theater. That's Friday, October 16th. 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But you win a pair right now if you send me a talkback microphone message right there on the iHeart app. Say, hey, Walt, I want to laugh with Brad Williams. You can score a pair of tickets to see him at the Chicago Theater. We're going to pick a winner from the messages. Good luck from Rock 95.5. It's Rhett on Chicago's Rock Station. Now,

Roger and Harry Waters Legacy Tour rolling into the Chicago Theater next year, March 6th. Roger won't be performing. It's Dad's Music and then the Sun's Band playing. That's why they call it Legacy. What's going on? It's Walt. Happy birthday to Bud Gaw. He plays drums for these guys. He turns 59 today. It's Sublime on Rock 95.5.

That one, not in the set list last night. We'll get that tomorrow, I'm sure. I took some video and photos from Metallica at the Sphere from way up in the nosebleeds. But the show at the Sphere, it's all about the visuals. So check out our Instagram at Rock955CHI. Okay, off to Hit Vegas, trying to get lucky. The Klinger Show is next. Packing more chainsaws for free Chainsaw Friday. And he'll have another keyword to talk back for Metallica tickets as well. That keyword coming at 4 o'clock. Have a great weekend, and I'll talk to you Sunday night for New Noise on Chicago's Rock Station. It's Audio Slave.

0: Yeah, it is. I know that got Midlothian Mike's attention. Big ass Aussie fan. It's Rock 95.5, Chicago's rock station. And we have 26 more days. I had to do the new age math immediately in my brain. 26 more days until Chicagoland gets Aussie's Back to the Beginning movie. I love that maybe that was the plan all along, or maybe, of course, they were just going to film it. And then Sharon Osbourne and her team said, yo, let's make a movie and let's distribute it worldwide on October 28th. I hope you're having an awesome Friday. Man, I'm amped. I cannot believe the month of October is here. And I love summertime, the hotter the better. But also, I'm ready for this weather and bring on some snow. That could be fighting words. Here's what I really meant by that. Can we have 2 months of this kind of weather? I mean, I know that's wishful thinking. Let's do this. Anything you want to say on a 5 Second Friday, I want you to be a part of the show.
1: I love boobies. What's up, Clinger?
0: Do you like, what are you laughing? Do you get giggly when you say boobies?
1: No, I'm just, you know, happy today.
0: I mean, if we're talking about boobies, when was the last time you put your ocular lenses on some boobies?
1: It was 24 hours ago, sir.
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0: a 5 second Friday. It's really whatever you want to say. 5 seconds or less. My promise to you, I'm not going to bite.
1: Clinger! Happy Friday, man. About to finish my day. Working as an exterminator.
0: Ooh, an exterminator.

Rock 95.5, Chicago's rock station, and just ripping it with some Guns, man. I got 95 minutes commercial free, and that starts next. But I want to give you tickets to something that is not tomorrow, but a week from tomorrow at Navy Pier called Tenderfest. Have you heard of Tenderfest? Do you like chicken tenders? That is what Tenderfest is about. It is a celebration of all things tender.

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1: So I found a song from back in the 80s, which I loved when this song came out. I love this band. Can you tell me the name of this song and who sings it? Oh, my God. I know. It's a total flashback. We don't play it necessarily, but it's a great song. And it's just, it's so fitting for Tenderfest tickets. I got to say, Rankin Roger, there's your hint. It's Rock 95.5. Hit me up at 855-844-955-9550. Give me the right answer, and I'll get away a pair of... What just came out of my mouth? I'll give away a pair of tickets to Tenderfest.
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7: 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Sky's clearing today. Going to be beautiful this afternoon with a high of 65. Weekend looking great as well. Saturday looking sunny, a high of 67. And Sunday, a high of 70 with sunshine all day.
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And in 11 minutes, when the clock strikes four, I'll give you a keyword. 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I'll explain more then, but I got a text message from the 973 that says, cheers to Jilly Ray on the new chapter. She's moving to Texas. The M&M crew is in the house.

You probably heard that Metallica's M72 tour arrives June 12th in Madison with the band Avatar and Limp Bizkit opening. We do have tickets for Rock 95.5 listeners, and I want you to get qualified after Bad Omens and Dying to Love on Rock.

0: 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And as you're doing that, look at the screen. You'll see the little red button. It's got a microphone on it. Just tap it and use the words tour bus. And leave your name and a phone number, because when we randomly pick somebody and we don't have the name or phone number from which it came from, well, how are we going to reach out?
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You know a dude with initials MG in Bensonville? That's Mike. Mike Galen. Yeah, that's the dude that just stole his chainsaw from the Rock 95.5 chainsaw department.

0: Well, if you're just joining the program this afternoon, you are just in time. It's a 5-Second Friday. And if you're like, Klinger, I would have no clue what this gimmick that you call 5-Second Friday is. It's whatever you want to say. 5 seconds or less.
1: Is this Klinger?
0: Yeah, it's me. Who's this?
1: Hey, this is Madison.
0: Madison's in the house on a 5-Second Friday.
1: I just wanted to say, treat others the way that you want to be treated, because you do not know what they are going.

0: I feel like you and I'm not ready for that.
1: I just wasn't ready for it. You know what? I should have hit stop in advance. And this is what I love about my show, and I love for you, is that you get to ear witness a live radio program from somebody on Rock 95.5 who clearly has a very good grasp of his job.

Well, in 15 minutes, maybe just a minute or two less, I want to play two songs for the hair club. And I want to know if you want to get in the hair club. And especially if you were like, Klinger, let's go Van Halen. I mean, I don't want to like twist your arm into playing some damn Van Halen, but I love Van Halen. Whatever you want to hear. I also want to say what's up to Sherry. She just texted me, hey, Klinger, can you please wish James K. a happy birthday on the radio? Is that what this is, a radio station? Hey, James, happy birthday, dude.

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1: Hey, I've got a couple of songs for a guy named Darren to get into the hair club. This will be his very first time. And he's like, Klinger, could you make it extra special and just say Heavy D is in the house? Sure. Darren, it's Klinger from Rock 95.5. Do you mean Heavy D and the Boys, or is it just Heavy D?
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1: 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Darren, song number one of two for Mr. Ronnie James Dio.

How about that? That is only 50% of the hair club today for Darren. Of course, if it was a Monday, we'd only play one song, but it's not. It's second song from Dio, and it sounds like this.

0: My man, look at Darren. Oh, I'm sorry. I'm supposed to call him by his nickname. He's like, oh, everybody around Chicagoland knows me as Heavy D. Okay, Heavy D. What does the D stand for? Darren or something else? It is Rock 95.5, advancedhair.com, my partners that sponsor it. 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Two from Dio. Looks like I also got a complaint message. I didn't plan on a Friday of opening up the Klinger Show complaint line, but a text message from the 219. Boo! Dio and Rat and Motley Crue are always played. Should have given Nelson their props. Okay. You boo. Go back in the house and go back to bed, mister.
1: 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And this time, Madison, Wisconsin, you will be changed forever.
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Yeah, that is a delightful rock and roll song. I need to say what's up to Ron. He and about 40 or 50 friends have gathered today, and today is the day I play a song for their friend Butch for today's Jan Jam. We're about 8.5 minutes.

You ever watch any footage of Phil Collins, or if you ever saw him back in the day, you know, he wears like, he looks like he's at an insurance seminar. Slacks, maybe a dress shirt, and that's it. Maybe some loafers, and then he's got the Janet Jackson headset mic, and he just strolls around the stage like this during that song. And then he goes to pick up the drumsticks, and he sits down at the drum kit just in time for the drums to hit. It's awesome. What a showman he

Hold up. Did that song just replace all of our favorite songs from AC/DC as number one, Touch Too Much? From Highway to Hell, I mean, that record alone, wasn't that that their fifth record? I could Google it. I think that was 1978. Damn. What's up, Bon Scott? Badass, incredible voice. And, you know, I love both both generations of AC/DC because it blows my mind that right out of the gate, Brian Johnson on Back in Black. Like, if that was your entry point to AC/DC, you'd be like, holy crap, they got up to speed. They spooled those beasts up real quick. I got to say what's up to Ron. He wanted me to play Touch Too Much for a dear friend of his by the name of Butch. They're celebrating him this weekend by camping 40 or 50 people. That is how you celebrate life.

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16: 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Overnight temperature dropping into the 40s. First time we're saying that in a while. Tomorrow looking absolutely beautiful, though. A high of 66 and sunshine. Sunday, a high of 72 and sunny. And really sun as far as the eye can see.
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man, oh man. I think about that song and it makes me want to split my leather pants. Here's what I have for you, friends. 11 minutes until 6 o'clock. We have the 6 o'clock hi-fi where we're putting the spotlight on rock songs from 1994. Before we even get there, I have something for you. I do.

We are getting close to the 6 o'clock hi-fi. Minutes from now, but I do want to put System of a Down in your ears. While I'm doing that, I really want you to call me because I want you to go see Brad Williams' comedy show, The Tall Tales Tour, Chicago Theater on October 16th. So just a couple of Fridays away, Brad Williams. This dude is funny, and Google his picture. If you're not familiar, you'll recognize him and understand why you want these tickets. 844-955-9550.

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1: All right, let's put the wraps on the 6 o'clock hi-fi this week. And thank you, Galileo. The suggestion from him last Friday for this week was songs that dropped in 1994. Go back and ChatGPT it up. ChatGPT up. I can't even talk. And just check out the list of all of those bands that you know dropped records in 1994. You'll also be surprised at some of those bands that you had forgotten. Wow, the record came out then. But I want to play something from this band's second record called Purple. And it came out June 7th of 1994 from Stone Temple Pilots. How about Unglued on Rock 95.5?

0: Yeah, it is. Badass rock and roll. It's Rock 95.5, Chicago's rock station. Postal Eric?
1: Well, I'm just letting you know that me and the famous Jacqueline, we already bought our tickets.
0: Yes, the tickets for my inaugural Bark Crawl, downtown Homewood, 2 weeks from tomorrow.
1: We're still showing up. We're going to come out and see you about 20 minutes. I mean, Homewood's like 20 minutes from us, so... Yeah, definitely, man. We want to come out, and I'm really hoping that the weather is cooperates, because I'd love for you to see the car.
0: I do want to see the Chevelle, but I'm thrilled you'd spend your own money on these tickets. It's a $20 ticket, two drink tickets included. That goes to the South Suburban Humane Society. 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Right there on the homepage, you'll see it.

Joe is looking for a Christmas tree. And I want to talk about that because you may have the Chicago Christmas tree the city is looking for growing in your yard. We'll get into that in a few minutes. Our very own Walt, night number one last night at the Sphere for Metallica. He is still there with his superstar wife and will see the show again tomorrow night. He sent me a text this morning and said, the crowd singing "The End of the Memory Remains" was incredible. They ended last night with Seek and Destroy and then Master of Puppets.

So think they opened their Las Vegas residency night number one last night, and Walt was there. Night number two will be tomorrow night. Walt, again, will be there. And, of course, M72 in Madison, June 12th of next year. Another chance for you to get there on our tab with Capone at 9 o'clock. It is Rock 95.5, Chicago's rock station. You may have seen the search is on for Chicago's Christmas tree. You have until October 23rd for your tree to be considered. And this is the requirement. There are only two requirements. The tree that you have in your yard must be at least 45 feet tall and located within a 50-mile radius of Chicago. They're looking for a fir or a spruce, no pine trees. Do you have a tree like that in your yard?

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11: 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Overnight temperature dropping into the 40s. First time we're saying that in a while. Tomorrow looking absolutely beautiful, though. A high of 66 and sunshine. Sunday, a high of 72 and sunny. And really sun as far as the eye can see.
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0: Let's go. Everybody needs your voice right now, Dan.
1: It's Friday, bitches.

0: We're about to bring the heavy with some Godsmack, but I wanted to end on a Friday with some good vibes on a 5 Second Friday.
1: Is this Quitter?
0: Yeah, it's me. Who's this?
1: Hey, this is Madison.
0: Madison's in the house on a 5 Second Friday.
1: I just wanted to say, treat others the way that you want to be treated, because you do not know what they are going through.
0: True story. Have a badass weekend.

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1: WCHI HD1 Chicago. An iHeart radio station. Guaranteed human. On Rock.